sonic boom. Save me some room, I'll be there soon. Time went so fast, no need to rest. God never blessed. 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
1: 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I like this company.
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3: yo, hey, yo, my quality control, captivate.

0: goes like the rhythm explode. 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
1: Well, it's the angelic man, relic plan, repellent. My plan, parent manuscripts withstand bullets, flashing like a Japan tourist. We command pure hits. Why you cramming to understand these contraband lyrics? My fam submits to praise. 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

0: raps in this lyrical grudge match. 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
1: Yeah, we bless tracks with the help of a raw rap. Imprint it like poor tracks all over your brain rack. My mental maneuver will clear and stand right through ya. We grand like Puba, understand that we move.
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2: 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I plant my dreams in the field and wait to harvest my skills.

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1: Now, how else you gonna know you give a damn if you don't show up and...

See, check it out. See, I ain't simping, now you know. Cause if I'm pimping, a hooker better hook. Go to work, bitch. Bring Pimp Daddy back a bang. No, first fix Pimp Daddy a drink. 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

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Today, an oligarchy is taking shape in America. 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It really threatens our entire democracy, our basic rights, freedom, and a fair shot for everyone.

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0: Vintage exotic rolling, turbo 97 Lotus, Doja in my upholstery. This is a soldier story. Smoking with my uncles who opened them doors for me. Every detail was gory, on the road to the glory. But if my life was easy, my autobiography would be boring. But this a how-to guide, holy matrimony. How to marry money, how to manage funding. Get it and spend it, but always remember a couple of pretty pennies. Keep the rain up off your windows. Strain the endo, insane OG Enzo. Ferrari on my mind until it's parked in front of my front door. Floating in my crib like I'm living in a houseboat. I got a safe in this bitch. Gold bar, stand 14, K on these bricks. Danny Ocean, how I set a heist in motion. Shit.
1: When I asked for help, but Danny told me hell no.

Bobby and I were close friends with Mark Phillips, vice president of Stryker Yachts. Strykers are the perfect boat for smuggling. Holds 15,000, 20,000 pounds, and that's what we decided to use.

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1: It seems you've completed the audio for the second objective, but we need a visual, so I will generate the video now. 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
1: I still love you.
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flowers liked hip-hop. 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

0: see the trouble little Hip Hop got into? 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And even the flowers talk to each other like people do, but the sounds they make are different. Listen carefully and try to understand what they say.
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for the first light over Taunus, it sneaks up from below, where the fox is cooking coffee in the meadow, and every kind of flower.

curtain from the hotel window, I hear you softly sleep amongst the cars and saluting songbirds. For a city whose size had scared me for years, right now it's a feeble evening roar, not unsimilar to a beach evening ending. On the table to my left, there's a magazine with a picture of a dead monkey, making a mockery of what I'd call art. But what would I know about the scene in this city that has swallowed up friends, lovers, and family? Just give me a village the size of a teacup. But you're happier here, spread out with your eyes closed. I feel I should order a drink in celebration to welcome the summer whose first day is ending. But should you wake, you'd catch me, of course, and ask me the wisdom of drinking once more. It cuts my mind back to yesterday's wedding, where we got drunk and fell over. I did my best to be polite to a family I'd never met, but on numerous occasions, I guess I could have tried harder. Of course, by the end of the night, I was best friends with everyone and everyone's wife. But right now, I can remember their names, no matter how hard I tried. As the sun glares through the hotel window, I wonder our future and where it'll lead to. I wonder if you'll be laying there 10 years, 20 years, 30 years down the line. I'll still be staring out at the street, confused about love and life. It'll be interesting to see if anyone ever bought those songs of mine, if anyone heard those words that I never got quite right. I think I can be honest in presuming the world is not exactly going to be leaping out of his bed to make me rich, using my songs in adverts, selling oranges, or lemons. Who knows, I may end up owning the whole street, or more likely, sleeping under a tree in the park opposite. Would the owners keep me awake, or would I keep them asleep? I hope I'd have the sense to move back home, as lovely as today is. I imagine the winter would be rather cold. I've been told for years that the devil had the best tunes, and that the devil lived down here, whereas us country folk weren't worth the salt from the road. From expat magazine editors who chose to lose their temper on the easily persuaded northern town dwellers. And sure enough, 99% of the people I meet have scant regard for entertaining me. It seems I'm too old and too slow and too quiet and just rot. Well, I'm glad. In their cocaine-fueled electronic cabarets, I'll be the man at the bar drinking overpriced whiskey from a barmaid who's too good to catch my eye. And she only works here 2 nights a week. The rest of the time, she's a singer in a rock and roll band. I bet she'd change her tune if I told her my album had peaked at number 172. That I also have friends who work in bars, and that didn't define who they are. That suddenly helps their capacity to drink. But I've strayed off the subject, and now I'll be leaning over and waking you up. And you'll squint at me through the cracks between your eyelids, woozy with cider. As if you're asking just exactly where we are and exactly what I wanted. And I'll be happy, as we won't be taking anything too seriously.